And this town's lost its faith. Our colors will fade eventually. So if our time is running out, day after day, we'll make the mundane our masterpiece. Oh my, my, oh my, my love. I take one look at you, you're taking me out.

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So if our time is running out, day after day, we'll make the mundane a masterpiece. Oh my, my, oh my, my love, I take one look at you, you're taking me out.

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What are you thinking? What would you do if I would touch you? Would you try to touch me?

look up at the sky, I think every person is like a planet. We move, we change, we get lost for a while. Maybe one day.